be good to me. I think it's always all right, and we don't need to fight. Stand face to face, and you present your case. Yes, I know, you keep telling me that you love me.

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Nah, I'm

past produced records. These records were successful and produced considerable results. But the funds have been spent, and very well spent. And for this reason, we're now producing a new, unique record.

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1: Informer, you know, say that I miss no me, I go blam. I like keep on bum bam. Take the man that say that I miss no me, stab somebody out of

In all the clubs you get in using my name. 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

0: Just one night, all we got. 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
1: I ain't got time for you, baby. 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
1: Does that scare you?
0: I don't want to be.

0: 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City Radio Homburg.
1: Ladies up in here tonight. 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